0: 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The Ordinary.
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2: They say the holy water's watered down, and this town's lost its faith.

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I take one look at you, you're taking me out.

0: 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Don't you worry, don't you worry, child. Och du kan få vara där.
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2: 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I know better shake.

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This will fade eventually. So if our time is running out, day after day, we'll make the mundane a masterpiece. Oh my, my, oh my, my love, I take one look at you, you're taking me out.

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